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0: Get ready for the ultimate soundtrack to your summer. On Saturday, June 27th, the legendary Summer Soul Sessions Garden Party returns to Venue 360. We kick off at 8 p.m. with the heavy-hitting sounds of DJ Mick Foster, plus a very special guest from My Soul Radio, the one and only John Jules. It's 6 hours of pure soul, rare grooves, and floor fillers until 2 a.m. Don't miss the vibe of the season. 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We'll see you on the dance floor.
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0: A couple years straight, nigga. Thought that was it. Ain't no fool. Wait, no, I brought back a hit. I had took her with me. We both spent a little time. 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He fool, nigga. 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I brought back a chain and some money, a purse. I just brought back some dude. Cut a hoe off, I won't feeling it.
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Now why you wanna go and do that, love, huh? 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

0: Get ready for the ultimate soundtrack to your summer. On Saturday, June 27th, the legendary Summer Soul Sessions Garden Party returns to Venue 360. 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
1: 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We kick off at 8 p.m. with the heavy-hitting sounds of DJ Mick Foster, plus a very special guest from My Soul Radio, the one and only John Jules. 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

0: 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On Saturday, June 27th, the legendary Summer Soul Sessions Garden Party returns to Venue 360. 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

0: get ready for the ultimate soundtrack to your summer. On Saturday, June 27th, the legendary Summer Soul Sessions Garden Party returns to Venue 360. 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
3: Good evening, folks, and thank you for joining me this evening. This show is dedicated to all who have passed away and those we've loved. This one is dedicated to my mother, who passed away 27 years ago today. Actually, no, 26. So this is the Taylor Brothers. I'll come back to you. And joining me in the studio is Wes Taylor from the Taylor Brothers. We'll have a chat with him in a few minutes. I'm going to play his version of Let's Go, I'll Come Back to You.

0: There we go. Thank you very much to me for being here tonight. And thank you, dear listener, for agreeing to tune in. And thank you for your support, the requests and all the well wishers. And obviously to my mum, RIP, who's passed away on this day, 26 years ago, the year 2000. Good evening, Wes. How are you?
1: Good evening, Carlos. Really excited and pleased to be here.
0: No worries. I did like that track. Do you want to give me some context as to what that track was about? Obviously, it's quite sad and emotive, isn't it? So what was the inspiration behind it?
1: Well, it goes back quite a few years, over 30 years ago. There was a terrible trawler accident off the coast of Galway, a little town called Arranmore. And that's why it says in the song, I don't think I'll ever make it back to Arranmore. And the trawler sank with a loss of all hands. And I was in the studio with our producer, and he said, I've written a song. He said, it's called I'll Come Back to You. So he played it, and he said he needs finishing off. So we sat down together and wrote it, and that's where the song's dedicated to Arranmore and Galway.
0: Brilliant.
1: In Ireland, yeah.
0: Brilliant. And I've been to Galway a few times, way, way, way back in the day. And it's lovely there. The scenery is quite nice. I think I need to play this in Antony, because when you play this in Antony when you lose things, and there's a vast majority of my life that might have went missing sometime in the 90s due to fall down water. I'm not saying that I didn't get it. Didn't get it back. But it might have happened, it might not. But Galway is lovely. It's a beautiful part of the country, as is Donegal. I've travelled around Ireland quite a lot.
1: Yeah, we've been, the Taylor Brothers done quite a few shows in Ireland.
0: Oh, yeah.
1: We just love going there. The Ireland is so scenic and so beautiful, and the people are lovely. So yeah, we enjoyed it. And that's my brother Guy, my kid brother, yeah. Guy singing that on that. He's got a lovely voice.
0: Yeah, very soft.
1: He is.
0: Very
1: soft, yeah.
0: I've been telling people, I think I've said it to you as well, I used to be in a band back home. I mean, it's a rubber band, and I've been trying to get a band in here since day one, so you're up. I mean, if you're going to sing a song for me later, do you think I could, like, bang the triangle or something? What do you reckon?
1: No.
0: Is that telling you each film?
1: Don't strike anything.
0: Oh, fair enough.
1: Nothing against you, but the way I keep a beat, you'd probably be, be me that'd be losing you.
0: Fair enough. So I'm going to play Derek Ryan. Maybe I should ask Derek Ryan if he wants me to join in. You never know. We might say yes. There we go.
1: Great singer.

There we go, folks, and thank you again for tuning in and listening. Did you hear that? I heard that through my headset. Not to worry, not to worry. So this show is dedicated in memory of my mother, Geraldine Lynch. And there is another Geraldine who lives on in a memory, which is my cousin, Jerry. And that is my Aunt Rose's daughter, who's listening in New York City. So good afternoon to Rose, good evening or good morning or the middle of the night to my friend, Sarah, who is part of S Midland Productions, and she lives in Australia. So what I'm going to ask, folks, if you have, if you're able, just while you're sitting there having a cup of tea, please, just clap your hands. And if you have some pets, just clap the paws. My mother absolutely loved this song. So here we go with, you'll know it when you hear it. All God's creatures. Place the choir. Here we go.

0: There we go with it. I do love that song, Place in the Choir. And as a quick hello then to Amanda the Panda, Tall Paul, Short Haley, and everyone there in Brackney in Northampton. Thank you very much for tuning in. So, Wes, you have about 6 million to say a quick hello to. I'm joking. I mean, it's the Taylor brothers, and they can only see two of us sat here, so I'm sure there's more of you. So how many would you have?
1: There's 7 in the family.
0: Wow.
1: They're all tuned in. Lou Taylor. Hi, Lou.
0: Hi, Lou. How you doing? You all right?
1: Yeah. And the rest of the lads in the band, Mike Ogilvie, bass.
0: Yeah.
1: Connor Taylor, lead guitar. Guy sings lead. John Kerr, who shares lead. Yeah, so...
0: You're not looking for a backup singer or somebody to bang in a triangle, then, are you?
1: Well, I don't like to be negative, but no.
0: You keep saying no. I mean, a lot of people... I've been offered by Ray Dolan. I don't know if you know...
1: You know Ray?
0: He said I could do the doorman.
1: All right.
0: Yeah, somebody else offered me a security position. Somebody else asked if I could mind directing the cars in the car park. It's not looking good for me, is it? But yeah, you know, good evening, Ray. But I did even give him Take Me and Break Me and Make Me an Island of Muir.
1: Yeah, Joe Dolan.
0: Yeah.
1: I've been to the town where it's from.
0: Mullingar. So have I.
1: And beautiful place.
0: Lovely.
1: Jerry Crowley, who I know really well, used to manage us. He lives there.
0: Oh, wow.
1: Yeah, Jerry Crowley and Dan.
0: Yeah.
1: And there's a statue of Joe Dolan there in the town.
0: There wouldn't have been, because he was still alive when I was there. And I'll tell you when the mic has faded who I ended up there and what happened, because I couldn't put it out live on the air. But it was good fun. So I've got one of your tracks coming up now. When you ask about love, what's the story behind that then?
1: Well, as kids, we always loved the song. It was written by the rhythm guitarist of the Crickets, Buddy Holly's old band. And... they never recorded it, but then they eventually did, and we got to know it and just loved it. And then we went in the studio and we just agreed we wanted to do it. And this was the recording, so we did it, set Oscar to sing lead, and we did the vocal backings and played all the instruments. So, yeah, good fun.
0: Good fun. And do you know what? I really want to be in this band, but it's not working for me. But I'll give you 10 points if you can tell me. He sang as Buddy Holly on the Crickets, and then he sang as Buddy Holly on his own.
1: Yeah.
0: Can you remember Holly?
1: Yeah, I do remember. Buddy Holly wanted to be a solo artist.
0: Wow, it sounds like you knew that already. But yeah, he did.
1: A stab in the dark, which is what I might get when I'm leaving here.
0: But no. I honestly, but you're right. Yeah, that's why he wanted to go solo.
1: He did,
0: and he was contractually obliged to. He had to do it with two of them. And then he didn't make, he wasn't the first one to record Heartbeat either. It was his mate Montgomery, and they said, sit down, Buddy Holly, you're up.
1: Oh, right. Wow.
0: And Shawty Wally did it in the 70s. Nick Berry did it in...
1: Nick Berry was a theme tune, I think, to his TV series. It was called Heartbeat, wasn't it?
0: It was. Yeah. I'm being impressed, yes. It was.
1: It was called
0: Heartbeat. There we go. A young lad called Andrew McMurdle, he sings a version of it as well.
1: Oh,
0: he's
1: an
0: up-and-coming country singer from Ireland. There we go.
1: Very, very popular song.
0: It is.
1: Very easy to play and lovely lyrics as well.
0: Do-do-do-do-do. But that's not the one we're going to sing, is it? It's When You Ask About Love. Here we go, the Taylor Brothers, When You Ask About Love. I still can't be in the band, can I? No.
1: I might...

0: There we go. So I was just giving it the large arrow at the end of it. What do you reckon? You could hear me hitting those notes, or did you just hold your headset and you couldn't hear it?
1: Oh, is that what you were doing? Yeah.
0: It didn't work, did it?
1: No, I'm sorry, Carlos. No, I thought that was wonderful. We've got to really work hard to get you into the
0: band. Yeah, I reckon that any band will do. Yeah. A rubber band, even. Get back into that and see how it goes. But this is all about the memories of Ireland and cracking country and when we grew up in Ireland. So when I was growing up then, there was always loads of songs on the radio from Daniel O'Donnell to Bagatelle. I think Bagatelle, one of them is from near my hometown, which is Dundalk. And then we have the Fury Brothers, and then it's Down by the Red Rose Cafe. Do you know this one? You'll know it when you hear it. Down by the Red... No, yeah. there's a reason why. There's a reason why I'm a radio presenter, not a singer. I'm just saying. But here we go with Red Rose Cafe, the Furies.

There we go. Fantastic track that is. But next one is from a young lad called Keelan Brown. Ain't coming back again. I've asked this guy if he wants me to join his band. He's thinking about it. He's thinking. He is thinking about it. And he's releasing new material as well. So this is Keelan Brown, Ain't Coming Back Again. And what a cracking young lad to work with. I've done interviews with him, which will feature in another show. But here we go. Let's get it on.

0: There we go. And I did let Keelan know that I'm available for slot in a band. So where, it's not going to happen, is it? Where's it?
1: Yes.
0: Yeah, good man, good man. Stay confident. So do you want to tell me how the Taylor Brothers got together? Obviously, you were all related, but how did you form together as a band?
1: I think when we were children, and my elder sister Lou wouldn't remember this, we lived in Lowestoft, and she used to direct us all singing harmonies. And Jeff learned to play lead guitar, and he's brilliant. One of the best I've ever heard. And my brother Robin organised a show at the Casa Club in Dagenham.
0: All right.
1: In East London. And we were all playing on stage, and I was nervous as hell. And we played that. And then we went on from there, really, and just kept playing and performing. And then Rob went to Australia.
0: And that's a long way from home, isn't it? Yeah.
1: It's a long way, yeah. But he sings lead on a great single we do, which I love, called My Sweet Dreams. And he recorded it in Australia, sent us the track, and then we all played guitar to that.
0: Brilliant.
1: And Jeff sort of got into another band, and he plays a lot more, I'd say, heavy rock.
0: Yeah.
1: While I was into all the folk and country stuff, so
0: yeah,
1: there was a bit of a clash, but we didn't fall out. It was still good, and we enjoyed it, and we still play. In fact, we played, did a show last year with the original lineup of just all brothers on stage, and then Connor Taylor joined us when he was old enough, and the band still continued, but then we got other people in to the band to keep it going, and a really lovely

0: and superbly talented musicians, which you can hear on the recordings, and lovely singers and really good four part harmony. That's what we're doing occasionally. Jeff will Rob when Rob comes back. I think there's a recording on YouTube, the Taylor Brothers live singing "Don't Worry, Baby," Guy singing live, but that's all the Taylors.
1: Yeah,
0: and Jeff's son Matt Taylor as well, I think, played on that. Sang on it. So that's how it all started.
1: And then, what's any sort of advice you would give to anybody who is starting off in a music career?
0: Look, if you enjoy it, do it. You know, and it's music. If you do the genre of music that you love, and just sit back and enjoy it, because music is a gift.
1: Yeah.
0: And the ability to play it and sing it, and if you can do it, and I think that we've all been blessed in it, because Dad was a musician. He was a very good guitarist. Anything with strings he could play, and he played in a band, and we just enjoy it. That's it. And don't fret about taking it seriously or hitting it big. Just enjoy it. And if other people enjoy your music, if they enjoy it and they love listening to you, even if there's only one person in that audience, you do your best and perform for them, and just sit back and go with it. Absolutely.
1: And then I'm going to hit play with Beyond the Far Horizon. What's the story behind that?
0: Oh, that goes back to a very dark period. I think a lot of people will probably have experienced dark moments in their life, very dark moments. And I was going through a very dark patch in my life, and hope just didn't seem to exist. And really, I was facing every adversity life could throw at you.
1: Yeah.
0: And for some reason, I sat down alone, and suddenly these lyrics just came flooding out the end of my pen, which you'll hear. And the message is, beyond the far horizon waits a golden sun. And it's about taking strength and love from your family and your friends, because they're your true possessions in life. And that's what the song's about. And some people interpret it as the spirit of Jesus, which is fine. It can be that. It's whatever. But it came out, and John Kerr, we recorded it. John Kerr sang lead, and I don't think anyone could sing the song any better than John Kerr. And it's lovely. And we had some very, very talented musicians. So, it's one of my favourites, actually.
1: Here we go with Beyond the Far Horizon, remastered by the Taylor Brothers.

0: There we go. Thank you very much, then, Trude. That is none other than Barry Owen, a young man from Newry, which isn't far from me growing up. So I grew up near the border, and I've got many, many, many memories of growing up. And as I said earlier on, folks, it's the anniversary of when my mum passed. Joining me on the line now is one of my wee brothers, who's about 6'2". And good evening, all, Philly. All right?
1: Hi, Charles. What's the crack?
0: All quiet.
1: You're looking well over there.
0: I am indeed, yeah. I've got the Facebook radio. So we're just having a little chat and a thinking about growing up in Ireland. And obviously, my mother passed away. It'll be 26 years ago today. And there was some crack there, So one of the memories that I have from growing up in Ireland is, I can remember it was one Christmas, and I remember she was always telling us, Mother dear, that's because that's what we called her, that she had to walk to school in the snow. And, oh, I never heard the end of it. Over the fields and far away she was going. And I was in her bare feet. There was no messing with that one. Do you remember when I went out and decided that I'd walk out in the snow with my bare feet? And then I did it once, and I never did it again. That was the end of that, I tell you.
1: So, I
0: learned
1: from your mistake.
0: Yeah, I'm sure you did. I'm sure you did what not to do. So any memories you want to share then of Mother Dear then, that is, obviously keep it clean, because this is going out live on the radio. So any memories, go for it.
1: Just lovely, fond memories of her over the years. We were young when she passed. I suppose at 21, was it just getting to know her as an adult at that stage?
0: Yeah.
1: But she's always there, she's always the Irish mammy,
0: I said, when you see a wooden spoon, you never know what's going to happen with that. That's all I'm saying. I mean, I wouldn't condone a wooden spoon, but if you know, you know.
1: The wooden spoon, you didn't know if you were getting a soup or a hiding.
0: And I always remember listening to Daniel O'Donnell, Margot O'Donnell, who I've worked with, Logan McCool, Chris Logue, who I've done an interview with, and watching Pat Short as well, who I've worked with him as well in the past. And I tell you though, is there any type of music that you particularly remember of?
1: It has to be Elvis Presley.
0: Elvis?
1: It has to be.
0: You remember what her favourite song was there? Go on, I'll give you 10p then. I'll give you 10p if you can remember what it is.
1: It was In the Ghetto.
0: There we go, In the Ghetto. Thank you very much. I'm going to say, I miss her too, and one love then. And when you go to the church then tonight or tomorrow then, say a couple of prayers and light a few candles. Obviously, don't burn the church down. I wouldn't support that. But just put a couple of candles up there.
1: Just light them in memory.
0: That's it. Thank you very much. One love.

0: There we go then. I did enjoy that. I nearly started clapping along to it, but you did tell me when the mic was down, don't start singing. But it's good. I like it.
1: I think we can fit you into the band because we need someone to play lead electric triangle. Now, do you think you could handle that?
0: I think I could. I'm all excited. I'm all excited. I don't know if it's going to be a thing. Would you lead electric triangle?
1: Yeah.
0: I'm not going to lie, but I think you're just making that up for the crack. I don't know. Maybe.
1: No, I'm not. As long as it's tuned up and properly done, yeah.
0: Yeah, and that's it. I'm well aware that I'm going to Google that in a minute. Other services are available. But when I was growing up, did you ever hear of, maybe you did, maybe you didn't, of a group called Logan McCool? They were from, one was from Newry. No, they used to busk in Newry, get it right. They used to busk in Newry. And they sang really Rainbows and Roses, which I usually play to my Aunt Rose. And my mum loved listening to that. Like, Pat McCool has passed on, but Chris Logue, who I've done an interview with, there's a surprise. I think I've viewed everybody on my playlist, to be honest. But and what I'm going to say is, obviously, things have happened and things move on, but you know what? There's nothing I can do about it now.

0: There we go. You're listening to King Corliss with Crack and Country on Diverse FM, and this show is dedicated to my late mum, who passed away 26 years ago. 26 years ago today, and thank you very much for everyone who sent me the well wishes, and thank you very much to our fella for agreeing to give me a call there from good old Emerald Isle. And we're going to come back to Wes here, Wes Taylor from the Taylor Brothers. Now, you heard me sing along to There's Nothing I Can Do About It Now. Do you think I mean, aren't I? So you're going to rig me up with electric triangle thing and I've got it covered.
1: Either that or if you can't handle that, we need a lead tambourine. So, you know, think about it.
0: Don't put me under pressure. Don't give up this presenting business.
1: Don't give this up, you know.
0: Stick to what you're good at. That's what you're trying to tell me.
1: Turn up for rehearsals, bring your, you know, tune up your tambourine. But if you really want to join the band, then get your air guitar out of the loft, mate, and tune it up and practice, all right?
0: I'll see what I can do. I mean, you should tell me how you really feel. Well, we're coming back to you then with Garden of My Memory. So what's the background with that then?
1: Well, it's a song I'd written quite a few years back, but the story sits with my mother, and she had an autograph book, and I thought as a child, I thought, oh, there'll be stars in there, but it wasn't, and it was an autograph book. Then there was a tradition when they were finishing school, they all wrote messages inside autographs. And there was one in this, I was reading it, and this guy had written in there, Good Luck Joan, for 'twas her name, and he said, our memories are like a garden into which we often wander, but only to pick the sweetest flowers.
0: Yeah.
1: And I thought, oh, I'm going to write a song for that.
0: That sounds good.
1: I never did. Yeah. And then years later, I was at a house up in Liverpool. I was visiting a couple of lads called the Strummer Boys, who were lovely, two good friends, and I wrote the song there, and just finally all came out, and this is the song. And it's about years spent by people. It could be a husband and wife. It could be about the memories of your father, your mother, anyone who's very close, and this is what the song's about.
0: I do like that. So I'm going to hit play, and then we're gonna hopefully...
1: I'm going to sing it live.
0: You're going to sing it live?
1: Well, yeah, I'm going to sing it to a backing track, so...
0: Perfect. Let's see how... It's fine. So I'll leave the mics on. I'll go very quiet, and... I won't bother playing any instrument, it's fine. I mean, you've got the guitar over there, get back. I'll let the expert... You do what you do best, I'll do what I do best, which is presenting. There's a reason why I'm a radio presenter and not a musician. There we go, with Garden of My Memories, here we go.

0: on the sun. Should we start again? That's what happens on live performance.
1: There we go.
0: It?
1: Welcome to live radio. So can you not hear it through there?
0: Yeah.
1: Swap.
0: It's all good fun, isn't it?
1: Are you sitting in the seat?
0: Oh, no, I'll sit in that seat.
1: Talk amongst yourself, folks. Welcome to live radio.
0: That's what you call getting off to flying stop.
1: That's probably there's a reason why I don't roam in a band. So I'm going to hit play. You ready? Tell me when you're ready, and you should hear it coming through that headset.
0: Yep.

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To hold you close and just to whisper I love you in your ear. And to

0: There we go. That was John Mullen's version of Summertime Blues, originally done by Eddie Corcoran, was 21 when he passed away, RIP, and then a guy called Brian Setzer did it in the film movie La Bamba, which was about The Day the Music Died, which was about Buddy Holly. And there we go. So John Mullen's version of that, and guess you guessed it, folks. I've done an interview with him as well, which is played out on this show and another one that I present. So very quickly, thank you very much, Wes, for coming in. And again, it just goes to show we were having a discussion. My last song was playing. Apologies if anyone got affected with the feedback to come through the speakers, but it is a live recording, and that's what happens when we're live on the radio. So that's your fans getting back to you now. So
1: they're saying, one of you says, get off.
0: Switch it off. Get the other fella to sing it. So how can we contact you then? TaylorBrothers.co.uk?
1: It's the website is the Taylor, www.thetaylorbrothersuk. We have to put UK at the end of it because there are so many Taylor Brothers bands, especially in America, all over them. And some of their stuff tends to bleed into our YouTube channel and things like that. But so our website or on Facebook. If you want to follow us, like us, leave messages. We always read it and we respond to everything. Anyone who leaves us a comment and a message.
0: And that's what makes it, isn't it? When people give you those messages, and the same one I try and respond to all my messages. Not that I may not respond straight away, but I do respond to it. And just be patient, I think, when we're doing these things. So it's good fun. I've really enjoyed
1: it. All our songs are on there and all the videos as well, and live performances, which you can watch as well.
0: Brilliant. And it's safe to say I've got a position in the band. It will be electric, electric triangle, you said?
1: Lead electric triangle.
0: Not just any triangle.
1: And on other songs, if you can play air guitar, that'd be great.
0: I had to practice that.
1: Yeah,
0: what about air drums, or is that I need to go easy?
1: Practice it. Practice makes perfect. Yeah.
0: All right.
1: absolutely, buddy.
0: I'm going to make this one is Nathan Carter with Boat to Liverpool. And Liverpool, if you all know, Alex, come down. That is the Irish capital of England. Did you know that? I'm sure you did.
1: Liverpool.
0: Liverpool. So Boat to Liverpool.
1: Differ. Because go on. When we moved to London, it was Cricklewood.
0: Fair enough.
1: Cricklewood, and my mum and dad went to see Daniel Donald before he was famous at the Galtymore.
0: Oh, wow. That's going way back.
1: I am going way back.
0: That's way back in the 80s. I mean, I wasn't even born then. I'm joking.
1: It was. You're right, Liverpool Irish. Massive.
0: I don't know, maybe as much as Luton, probably. I'm not sure.
1: Yeah,
0: I haven't counted them all. But we're going both to Liverpool by Nathan Carter. Here we go.

That was Mike Denver with Wasn't That a Party? And thank you very much once again to Wes Taylor from the Taylor Brothers. Fantastic, absolutely fantastic. And it was brilliant, very, very nice, brilliant for him to come in and spend some time with me when we're sitting here. I appreciate that everyone is very, very busy. So this one is, the next one up is from Margot, and All I Have For You, Mum. And then the first line, then, she does mention Mother Dear, and that's what we used to call our mum was Mother Dear. Here we go.

I do love that track. I do love that track indeed. So my next one up is a quick hello to Mairead, Siobhan, Paul, Gavin, and Katrina. And then they're from out there with Sheila. Out near where I'm from, at the, out, keep going out towards Casablanca, that's on the right-hand side. And then let's go over to Sligo and say a quick hello in to Morris and Philomena. And thank you very much then for tuning in and sending in your messages at King Carlos, K-L-E-N-G, K-A-R-L-O-S, 148 at gmail.com. And I'm not really a king, but I do have a big red cloak that says Big K on it with a crown. So here we go. Let's go with Lexi Rose and her singing Old Flames. Cracking little tune and fantastic young lady. I think she told me she was either 11 or 12. I'm not going to lie, folks. I couldn't sort out my crayons in a box at 11. I can't even do it now. I'm 50 this year with Old Flames. Here we are.

Fantastic, as always. And we're going to go over then to Leitrim and say hello then to Michelle, Roisin, Philip, John, and Spot the Dog, who doesn't have any spots, but there we have it. And they've asked me for Kieran Rosny with the old turf stud. I do remember we didn't have a turf field, but my neighbours did, the Lavertys up the road, and we used to go out there and try and help them. They'd be cutting the turf, and we'd be helping to bring it in. And then we'd, you might find a few on the way home, like, put them into your backyard car and take them home. So here we go, the old turf stud with Kieran Rosny.

There you go. Charlie Pride with Kiss an Angel Good Morning. Beautiful song, beautiful song. The next one is for anyone that's like second or third generation Irish and would travel to Ireland for the old summer holidays, because for some reason, obviously, over here you get 6 weeks during the summer. In Ireland, when we went to secondary school, you had June, July, August, unless you were doing exams, so I could never figure out the maths and that. But there we go. And then if you went home to Ireland or back to over to Ireland to see some relatives, it would always be summertime in Ireland. Well, there we go.

is it a Sunday? I think he's got the wrong night. Anyway, he's asked me to play a wee track for him. I said I will indeed. And I also then reminded him just from love and respect then when I was lighting a wee candle for my mother. I did one for him for his sister Tracy, who's no longer with us. She's passed away. So I lit the candle there for the two of them. And honestly, I nearly burnt the fingers myself. So this goes out to you then, Horsebox. Well, Lowen McCrory, wrong night. I still think it's a Saturday night that wrestling was on. Can someone let me know?

There we go, Lauren McCrory, Wrong Night, that goes out to Barry the Bollard. And as a quick shout out in the game to Amanda the Panda, Tall Paul, Short Healy, Wendy, Liz, and everyone over there in Brackley. Thank you very much. And Dave, Amanda the Panda said, King, thank you very much for a fantastic show. Brings back nice memories of growing up. I said, no worries, that's what we're here for. And thank you for listening and sending in those requests. And they requested the Soul Doctors N17. And when I was listening to this when I was a wee fella, I never even knew where the N17 was, but I thought it must be good because they keep going there.

0: There we go. Fantastic track as always. And I'm just sitting here remembering the times of growing up in Ireland. And sometimes I wish I could go back to when times were simpler, or when at least it seemed simpler. And I do miss people when they move on and when they pass away. And if you have a loved one, just hold them in your thoughts tonight. Just as we're doing this show, we've got about 15 minutes left. And I think that's what it is that sometimes when we remember things, we remember the bad, we remember the good. And then sometimes we might have that little bit of regret, but that's okay, because we're only human at the end of the day. And I'm going to say thank you very much then to everyone who sent in the messages, the well wishes again, because, and the request, because without you sending that in, then the show couldn't possibly go on without people asking me what music to play, and you're my audience, and I'll play it to whatever you tell me to. And a massive thank you then to Margot O'Donnell, who sent me wishes of well wishes. Of that she was thinking of me today when on the anniversary of my mum. And then when I was remembered that when I was growing up, I mentioned before that I met Big Tom, and I played a track of his earlier, and then I played a track of Margot, and somebody really, really came up with a brilliant idea of playing Big Tom and Margot, a love that lasted through the years.
1: What you're about to see is something really, really special to me. I've had an ambition in my musical career to record with this man from a very, very early age. I first met Tom back, I think, in 1966-67. And I went to a dance in Ardrahan, Donegal, the night that Gentle Mother was released. So this is a duet from Big Tom McBride and Margot. And it holds a real special place in my heart. A love that's lasted through the years.

there you go. That was Cora McGillion, which she's in love with the boy, and you've guessed it. I've got an interview to play very, very shortly with her. So it was a quick good morning to my friend Sarah, which is the Sarah in S. McLean production. And yeah, just make sure you're up for work, that's all. And I'm sure Sarah will listen back when it'll listen again, the voice, because, well, it's the middle of the night over there in Australia and she's a bit upside down, isn't she? So, yeah, good morning. And sorry to hear that you're going through what you're going through, but believe me, that kangaroo won't know what hit it if I ever get to meet it. I'm joking. So, yeah, good morning, Sarah. Hope you're okay. And then it's the next one I'm going to play out would be Jordan McPoyland with The Auctioneer. And this guy, I tell you, he sings faster than I do. Here we go.

There we are. So thank you very much for letting me into your home tonight, whether that's sitting there having a cup of tea or just watching the world go by. Thank you very much indeed for all your messages. It really means the world. It really means a lot to me. Because without those messages, without you listening, then I can't do what I do. So we're all born with a little spark of madness, a tiny bit of magic that keeps us dancing, dreaming, laughing and living with a whole heart. So never lose it. It's a spark that keeps the crack alive, keeps the music sweet and keeps your spirit shiny even on the hard days. Hold on to it, because without it, we're only half alive. May God bless you and keep you safe always. Until next time, look after yourselves and each other. One love.

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course, Michael Rose, Starker Sensimilia, and there's other cuts on the Rhythm, as you can hear, Bound to Kill in the background. Just some exclusive mixes there from World Beat Sound and World Reggae Beat. It's an action-packed show as usual. Have we got a special guest this week? You got to stay tuned to find out. But in the meantime and between time, we're keeping it cultural right now as we play some roots rock reggae style, World Beat Sound style, right here on the World Reggae Beat with me. Stay tuned.

0: and in the background, Critics Won't Leave I Alone by the man known as the Fireman, Capleton. Gotta say big up to Charlie Ballistic, not for speck every time, my you. See? Yeah. And we're gonna continue with more vibes like this, because we do things different each and every time, right here on the World Reggae Beat with me. And because we do things different, I'm gonna play some tracks on the Keys to the City rhythm, exclusive to World Beat Sound and World Reggae Beat. And then I'm gonna play some brand new releases, all courtesy of Stingray Records and Dilly, on the same beat. Stand by for that. That's coming up shortly.
1: No dreadlocks.
2: No dreadlocks.
1: A way we want. A way we want.

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From Luton, you don't know right in the UK. A Peter Metcher, the icon, I tell the world. Watch ya, you see that youth ya, DJ Warm and Easy. Hey, drop it and teach them how to play a tune. Play a tune.

You're listening to the voice of Al Campbell. You also heard the voices of Freddie McGregor and Richie Davies and Peter Spence in the mix. There's also other artists such as Glenn Washington, Frankie Paul, Bushman and Tony Curtis and Rich Kid. I'll be giving those a spin next week. But in the meantime, as we mentioned, Worldbeat, I'm going to give you an exclusive that's due for release very soon from the artist called Paul Lyman Murray. Check this out.

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1: There you go, brand new and coming to you very soon from Paul Limey Murray. Track called Stop Pun Repeat. And there's also a video to that as well. You'll be able to see online. Look out for this coming to you very soon, all digital download outlets. 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

Yes sir, that was Wayne Palmer, track called Wall Your Corner, and that was definitely a Soundboy favourite at the time to cut for a special. And like we said, we're going to play artists now who Wayne Palmer sounds like. His name's Michael Palmer and he's no relative. But before that, let's listen to another great artist from that period of time. It's Tony Tough with another dancehall classic.

called Dance Manikana or Dance in the Area. We're going to continue with vibes like this because I've been getting special requests under popular demand to play more and more hits like this. And up next, we got the great Michael Palmer with a track that sounds like this.

sound from Luton. You don't know right in the UK. A Peter Metcher, the icon, I tell the world. Watch ya. He said, are you there? DJ Warm and Easy. Hey, drop it and teach them how to play a tune. Play a tune.

Fala Fresha. And before that, we kicked off with the sounds of Michael Palmer, of course. And we're going to get another Michael Palmer. But before that, I've got to fit this one in the mix because it's another great singer from out of them time there.

dancehall, or my king for dancehall anyway, Yellow Man alongside Fathead. And before that, of course, the great voice of Little John. And we're going to give another great voice now. This time it's Larry Brown, listening out for King Kong in the mix.

What a version excursion. We kicked off the sounds of Barry Brown, the late great Barry Brown. That was followed up by King Kong, and in the background, Wayne Wade. And yeah, we're going to keep the vibes just like this, because up next, we're going to give you another one from that era, from then till now. It's Barrington Levy, and listen out for the great late Purple Man in the middle.

that you're going to recognise. It's The Heart Don't Leap. Listen out for Gregory Isaac and Yellow Man and the DJ Nicodemus in the mix. And then after that, I'm going to give you a track that's out and released on the World Beat Music label with Purple Man, and he's in combination with the Reverend Danny Dread. Stand by for that. That's coming up shortly.

if you don't give me that good sweet sound from your boxy, senor, you won't make my day, senor. Hey, Ramon Olay.

0: three tracks out and available and produced by myself on the Worldbeat Music label, available on all digital download outlets. That was the voice in the background there of Chicken Chess. Remember Chicken Chess? Made famous with the track called Negative Can't Conquer Positive, and that was out on the Unity record label back in the 80s. Well, you just listen to him.
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Some selector out there, they tune in on your show, you know, like Pirate. Back in the days, selectors used to black out the name of the track so that they wouldn't, other DJs wouldn't know what it was, so they couldn't get it to play. Well, nowadays they don't do that. They tune into Radio Show, and when they hear certain tunes, they what? I forgot about that one. And you find them playing. That's all good still, because that's how it's supposed to go.

Carlos, Neville Brown and Rankin Dread. You can also find the late Jammies DJ John Wayne on that rhythm as well. Give you a shot of that in the weeks to come. I tell you what, sometimes the music nowadays can dry you out of your lane.

Khan and Campbell. Jaja We Anya, that's the title of that. And I tell you what, for you pirates out there, I'm going to feature another Carnell Campbell that you might have forgotten about, but I haven't. And I'm sure you're going to recognize it when you hear this.

Tubby's label. That was Cornel Campbell and the Jays. And we've already had two now from the Firehouse crew. We've had Wayne Palmer, and you just listened to Cornel Campbell and the Jays out of the Firehouse King Tubby's label selection. And I'm going to play another one that you might have forgotten about. This time it's Lily Melody. See if you remember this.

in the street sound. I'm Salad Mullins. Yeah, this is Eddie Tram representing to the fullest. Yeah, Boost My Boost Walk. Mr. Most High Celestial is and reigns in the heart of all flesh. Yeah, Mr. Land, da-da-da-da-da-da-da. Yeah, there's only one Dan. Most High Celestial. Boo-boo-boo-boo-boo-boo-boo-boo-boo-boo-boo-boo-boo-boo-boo-boo-boo-boo-boo-boo-boo-boo-boo-boo-boo-boo-boo-boo-boo-boo-boo-boo-boo-boo-boo-boo-boo-boo-boo-boo-boo-boo-boo-boo-boo-boo-boo-boo-boo-boo-boo-boo-boo-boo-boo-boo-boo-boo-boo-boo-boo-boo-boo-boo-boo-boo-boo-boo-boo-boo-boo-boo-boo-boo-boo-boo-boo-boo-boo-boo-boo-boo-boo-boo-boo-boo-boo-boo-boo-boo-boo-boo-boo-boo-boo-boo-boo-boo-boo-boo-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

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This are the original chicken chest. 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See it? Who goes? DJ Warm and Easy on the stones. Now dedicate this one to all artists. From a local.

'90s was to go house blues. Yeah, house blues did nice. You remember when you used to hear songs like this? Well, that was the Mighty Diamonds, as I said, with the track called Identity. And right now I'm going to give you some culture that goes like this.

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I'm always listening to woman is the music in place, just great, you know. Always in tune, Jah Defender, blessing up woman is. Yes, last year, it's you, Rastafari.

0: episode. A last one from me, DJ Warren Easy. And all it needs for me to say is I hope you enjoyed the show as much as
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